News 24 will be back after this short break. News 24 will be back after this short break.

News 24 will be back after this short break. News 24 will be back after this short break.

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The brother of the former New South Wales Premier, Dominic Perrottet, is giving evidence for a second day at that state corruption inquiry into illegal donations and

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Welcome back. They are flooding in, your flags, your images that you photographed and sent to me on email. Australian flags flying with pride right around our wonderful nation. I'll show you those in a moment. But now to more fallout from the damning IBAC report into Dan Andrews' era. Firefighter negotiations released yesterday after an extensive eight-year probe. Here to discuss it in more detail, retired New South Wales Supreme Court judge and chair of the Centre for Public Integrity, Anthony Whealy. Anthony, thank you for your time. I'll ask you at the outset, if the same things happen,

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News 24 will be back after this short break.

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0: robots and laser beams doing stuff that humans used to do. It's actually massively physically intensive. And so all these jobs that it's creating, they're all construction jobs. It is all actually building the physical infrastructure, the data centers to housing, even just the cables. I hosted a telco.
1: Not to mention the energy supply.
0: Sheer amount of electricity you need. The sheer amount, I mean, the way that people are having to keep these
1: solar farms from overheating.
0: You've got to stick them in. I've only got
2: 30 seconds before the break. But, Lisa, I mean, and that's the point about these big data centres, right?
1: Yeah.
2: I mean, they keep putting them up in the cities. I don't know why they do. Put them in Northern Territory or somewhere very quickly.
1: Put them out where they can put the nuclear power station right beside it.
2: No!
1: Would that make sense?
2: No, Lisa. We couldn't possibly do that, Lisa Goddard. Joe Hildebrand,
3: thank you
2: for joining me. Now, Gen Z and millennials, they're growing tired of swiping through the dating apps. But apparently AI, which we've just been talking about, now has the solution to bring people closer to their perfect match. I'm not sure if I like that. Colin Flynn will be with me next.
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News 24 will be back after this short break. News 24 will be back after this short break.

Welcome back. Still to come, the worrying rise of the socialist left in America, with another pro-Palestinian candidate taking out the Michigan Democratic primary. But first, I want to turn to those scenes from Monday night. Left-wing activists straight out of central casting at the One Nation Victorian

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News 24 will be back after this short break. 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

News 24 will be back after this short break. 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

News 24 will be back after this short break. 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

News 24 will be back after this short break. News 24 will be back after this short break.

News 24 will be back after this short break. News 24 will be back after this short break.

News 24 will be back after this short break. News 24 will be back after this short break.